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2: Big sound system from East West North Sound to the border. Right now in tune to Dash the Dope Plate Dan. Black Tarantula says some of the MC Spider. They fool ya, man. Them should never try for test Dash. You know, be a Dope Plate murder sound boy without cha. Ooh, them no mercy. Them dead rude.

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Bushka Polos means 1 hour of electronic music provided by artists like Duke Leaf, Naveshk, Sonic Blast, J Martin the Magic, Twink Shucks, and me. And my name is Dash and I'm from Germany, being there one of the top drum and bass DJs and being well known in Portugal. And today I have a special for you, a live recording recorded at a block party in Germany, in the town, in the city of Dortmund. The block party has been part of the Tag der Trinkhallen, which is a traditional party all over the Ruhr area celebrating the culture of kiosk, Buden and Trinkhallen, which means little stores on the streets where you can buy small things, small food, drinks and stuff. And this recording is a drum and bass set I played in front of like 800, 900 people, all surrounded at the kiosk in Dortmund at the Trinkhalle. And I hope you like it. It's a mixture of classics, banging and Wensen tunes. And later on, I will tell you some more about the tracks.

special dedication to all the Omani fans. Men and one, when Kiatata

Thank you very much for tuning in to Hula FM and the show Busca Polos, with drum and bass sounds provided by Dash from Germany as being part of the Busca Polos crew here on Hula FM. Today with a live recording from a block party in Germany at the traditional Tag der Trinkhallenfest, with me dropping some serious drum and bass for the open air crowd at the Trinkhalle, which is a traditional German street store type of, for which the German Ruhr area is known for, and this festival celebrates the culture of Trinkhallen. And I've dropped some dub plates, meaning unreleased tunes, by General Levi, Alberosi, Elside, and by artists like DJ Hybrid, Ben Vibrant, Carolina Frozza, Digital Outrage, Doc Scott Goldie, Iris and Miss Lab, BC, Artificial Intelligence, Brian Brainstorm, on labels like Faces of Jungle, 4AM Crew, Spurhead, V-Recordings, Hospital Ram, Jungle Cakes, Cosmos Music, D&B Records from Brazil, 31 Records from the UK, Metalheads, Liquid Flow, and some more. I hope that you like it and that you will tune next time here on Busca Polos, when the colleague Doc Leaf will take over with some techno and tech house stuff. Enjoy your weekend.

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Love is the future. Love is the weapon. Love is the wager. Love is the lesson. Love is the moment. Love is the way. Love is the pain. Love is the wave. Love is the senseless. Love is the game. Love is the nameless. Love is the grave. Love is the message.